0: Memories from your high school are here on the Oldies Network.
1: 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Headliners this year are 901 Heavy Hitters on Friday night, and Saturday will be Sawyer Brown with supporting act David Lee Murphy. 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
4: Skies are going to be clear tonight as temperatures settle close to 50 degrees. Tomorrow for Friday, expect bright sunshine, warm temperatures, and a high of 75. For Saturday, we've got sunny skies and a high close to 80 degrees. We'll bring in a slim chance of a shower for Saturday night. And then on Sunday, partly sunny, but a 60% chance of showers and thunderstorms. Maybe you can plan something inside for Mother's Day. Highs on Sunday, mid-70s. From the Arkansas Now Weather Center, I'm meteorologist Laura Huckabee.

in one little room, with only a table and chair, as happy as I'd be in a kingdom by the sea. Darling, if you were there, and I could be rich, or I could be poor, but if you were by my side, I could be any place in this whole wide world, and I know I'd be satisfied.

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1: Hello, everyone. It is time now for AEAB News Update. Jonesboro has been approved a total of $717,683 in federal funding for housing and community development projects. The city has rolled out its plan for community development block grant program money. Every dollar of the funding must go to benefiting low to moderate income residents. Program manager Selena Wallace says the city's 2026 plan focuses on neighborhoods that need the most help. More than half of the money, some 52%, will go to roads, sidewalks, and parks. Wallace says about 15% is set aside for homeowner rehabilitation. Another 15% will go to nonprofits for after-school programs. Arkansas State University will host spring commencement ceremonies Saturday at the First National Bank Arena in Jonesboro. They will be held at 10 a.m. and 2 p.m. Over 2,500 students will be receiving diplomas. Chancellor Reed Shields and Provost Executive Vice Chancellor Calvin White will be conferring degrees. It's Chancellor Todd Shields and Provost Executive Vice Chancellor Calvin White will be conferring the degrees. Speakers will be Kalena King of Conway, who is this year's R.E. Lee Wilson Award winner, and Julia Pye of Sheridan, who received a Distinguished Service Award. Doors will open at 8:30 a.m. for the morning ceremony Saturday, 12:30 p.m. for the afternoon ceremony. Both are open to the public and no tickets are required. First National Bank Arena has a clear bag policy and parking is prohibited on all grass surfaces. The Ozark Trail Museum and Art Center is looking to relocate from its current space inside the Truman Public Library. Museum curator Donis Skaggs says the museum has outgrown its current location and that limits exhibits and prevents many in the Truman area from fully experiencing its collection. Museum officials have found a building believed to be around 100 years old that sits along what once was part of the original Ozark Trails network, which connects northeast Arkansas to Memphis. The site also carries a connection to music history. It's tied to a member of Bill Black's Combo, the early rock and roll group led by Elvis Presley's bass player Bill Black. Truman officials have held several meetings regarding the property, but say they are still working through the legal process. All three assistant coaches for last year's Class 2A state champion Cross County Thunderbirds have now left for other jobs. Two of those are now head coaches. Jonesboro Westside named Connor Haig as their new head football coach this week. Caton Hill was hired as the head coach at Blytheville last week. Jamar Clark was hired last month as the offensive line coach at Jonesboro. Former Wynn High School standout Trayvon Holmes has been hired as an assistant coach at Cross County, as has Dawson Engel. Haig replaced Tyler Gars, the head coach at Jonesboro Westside. Gars has been hired as an assistant coach by new Wynn head coach Randy Coleman, the former Jonesboro and Valley View coach, who has been hired to replace Clay Toddy at Wynn. Toddy, now the coach at Hazen.

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3: Skies are going to be clear tonight as temperatures settle close to 50 degrees. Tomorrow for Friday, expect bright sunshine, warm temperatures, and a high of 75. For Saturday, we've got sunny skies and a high close to 80 degrees. We'll bring in a slim chance of a shower for Saturday night. And then on Sunday, partly sunny, but a 60% chance of showers and thunderstorms. Maybe you can plan something inside for Mother's Day. Highs on Sunday, mid-70s. From the Arkansas Now Weather Center, I'm meteorologist Laura Huckabee.
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1: ABC News, I'm Chuck Sievertson. Breaking news, after Iranian forces launched missiles, drones, and small boats to attack several U.S. warships in the Persian Gulf area today, U.S. missiles and drones hit back at Iranian targets, says the U.S. military. President Trump's 10% tariffs are tossed out by a New York-based federal trade court, calling it a misapplication of the law. ABC's Stephen Portnoy in Washington.
2: The 2-1 ruling by the Court of International Trade will apply only to a handful of importers who filed suit, but the judge is determining that other plaintiffs in the case lacked standing.
1: Sources tell ABC News the U.S. and Iran are negotiating a shorter-term proposal. Iran would reopen the Strait of Hormuz. U.S. military would end the blockade of Iranian ports. ABC's Rachel Scott.
3: One of the major sticking points in any of these negotiations will be Iran's nuclear program. The president has long insisted that Iran needs to give up its nuclear material. So far, Iran has flat out refused.
1: This is ABC News.
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10: Skies are going to be clear tonight as temperatures settle close to 50 degrees. Tomorrow for Friday, expect bright sunshine, warm temperatures, and a high of 75. For Saturday, we've got sunny skies and a high close to 80 degrees. We'll bring in a slim chance of a shower for Saturday night. And then on Sunday, partly sunny, but a 60% chance of showers and thunderstorms. Maybe you can plan something inside for Mother's Day. Highs on Sunday, mid-70s. From the Arkansas Now Weather Center, I'm meteorologist Laura Huckabee.

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2: Skies are going to be clear tonight as temperatures settle close to 50 degrees. Tomorrow for Friday, expect bright sunshine, warm temperatures, and a high of 75. For Saturday, we've got sunny skies and a high close to 80 degrees. We'll bring in a slim chance of a shower for Saturday night. And then on Sunday, partly sunny, but a 60% chance of showers and thunderstorms. Maybe you can plan something inside for Mother's Day. Highs on Sunday, mid-70s. From the Arkansas Now Weather Center, I'm meteorologist Laura Huckabee. Oldies.

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1: Here's this hour's headlines from the Arkansas Now Newsroom. Rector police arrested a 51-year-old man on 3 counts of rape after a victim reported being repeatedly assaulted over several years. Wilbert Coffle was charged with 3 counts of rape, a Class Y felony, and a Pine Bluff woman was sentenced to 3 years in federal prison after admitting she stole more than $400,000 from Simmons Bank customers while working as a trust administrator. Prosecutors say she used the money for personal expenses, loans to herself and her business, and transfers to family accounts. She was also opening credit cards and customers' names. And gas prices in Arkansas continue to climb. AAA officials reported that the average cost for a regular gallon of gas in Arkansas was $4, up 25 cents from last week, and 40 cents more than a month ago. From the Arkansas Now Newsroom, I'm Hannah Campbell.
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5: Skies are going to be clear tonight as temperatures settle close to 50 degrees. Tomorrow for Friday, expect bright sunshine, warm temperatures, and a high of 75. For Saturday, we've got sunny skies and a high close to 80 degrees. We'll bring in a slim chance of a shower for Saturday night. And then on Sunday, partly sunny, but a 60% chance of showers and thunderstorms. Maybe you can plan something inside for Mother's Day. Highs on Sunday, mid-70s. From the Arkansas Now Weather Center, I'm meteorologist Laura Huckabee.

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1: ABC News, I'm Dave Packer. A sixth case of the Hutta virus has been confirmed from the cruise ship where the virus is spread. Three people have died, and while this strain spreads between humans, ABC News contributor and epidemiologist Dr. John Brownstein explains.
2: This virus does not spread efficiently like COVID. There is not asymptomatic transmission, which is critical to a real widespread global phenomenon. So the public risk is very low. The reason why the response is so big is that many passengers traveled to multiple countries, not because the virus is spreading across these countries.
1: The Court of International Trade concluding the Trump administration misread trade law and that President Trump's 10% global tariffs are unlawful. Officials in Iran are now reportedly reviewing a one-page proposal from the U.S. aimed at ending the war. This, as CENTCOM says, the U.S. conducted self-defense strikes against Iranian targets after Iran fired at U.S. destroyers in the Strait of Hormuz today. This is ABC News.
3: 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Does this sound like you? 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
4: Skies are going to be clear tonight as temperatures settle close to 50 degrees. Tomorrow for Friday, expect bright sunshine, warm temperatures, and a high of 75. For Saturday, we've got sunny skies and a high close to 80 degrees. We'll bring in a slim chance of a shower for Saturday night. And then on Sunday, partly sunny, but a 60% chance of showers and thunderstorms. Maybe you can plan something inside for Mother's Day. Highs on Sunday, mid-70s. From the Arkansas Now Weather Center, I'm meteorologist Laura Huckabee.